0: Valentine.
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3: Hey, what up, girl?
2: Grab my glasses, I'm out the door. I'm gonna hit this city.
3: Let's
2: before
3: go.
2: I leave, brush my teeth with a bottle of Jack. 'Cause when I leave for the night, I ain't coming.

0: Hörspiel 1.
1: It was only you and I, but now I feel like I am trapped inside. A life that doesn't feel right, it's not me.